0: Ako po pala si ulit, ako po si First Lieutenant Miral, ang Public Affairs Officer ng 600 Air Base Group.
1: Okay.
0: And introduce ko rin po, sir, si ang kasama ko ngayon po ay si Second Lieutenant Dupo, the Assistant Director for Administration. And she will be sharing with us the valuable insight and also the important informations about the Philippine Air Force recruitment program. The Philippine Air Force mission is to organize, train, equip, and maintain force to conduct prompt and to sustain air operations. Kasama na po rin nun yung support to security and national defense as well as the humanitarian assistance and disaster response po, sir.
1: Okay. Ilang taon na ho kayo sa Air Force, Sir Wilmark? Natatandaan niyo pa ba?
0: Yes, sir. As officer, sir, I'm 5 years na po ako sa pagiging officer sa Philippine Air Force.
1: Five years?
0: Yes, po, sir.
1: When you say 5 years na officer, mula nung pumasok ka?
0: I came from the enlisted personnel and then I joined the officer, sir. Nag-officer po ako.
1: Oh.
0: Bali, lahat po, total service is 15 years in service.
1: 15
0: po, sir.
1: Years?
0: Yes, po, sir.
1: Ilang taon kang nag-uumpisa bilang sundalo ng Philippine Air Force?
0: Way back 2011, my age is 21 years old po.
1: 21 yes, years po, old. Okay. Ikaw naman, Second Lieutenant Elizabeth. How can I call you? Ano mong palayaw ho ninyo?
2: You can call me Elise, sir.
1: Ma'am Elise, okay. Kayo naman ho, ilang taon na ho kayo sa serbisyo?
2: Sir, just like Lieutenant Miral, sir, I also rose from the ranks. I started as an enlisted personnel, sir, way back 2015. So, almost 11 years na rin po, sir, in service.
1: Oh, matagal na rin pala. Ano? Pero parang babata nyo naman. Di ba? 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Ano? We understand yung mga iba nangangarap maging sundalo. Probably, they want to be part of the Philippine Air Force. Can you still remember, ano ba ang dahilan on why kayong dalawa ay naisip nyo maging sundalo, maging under sa Philippine Air Force? What was your motivation back then when you were applying bilang isang bahagi ng Philippine Air Force? Any one of you can answer, sino gustong mauna this time? Natatandaan nyo pa ba? What encouraged you?
0: For me, sir, the moment na naisip kong pumasok sa Philippine Air Force because of the environment I grown. So I grew up in the environment is military.
1: Mm-hmm.
0: My father is a military and the parenting style also is military. So it's a significant effect yung nature and nurture sa akin. And other one is the calling. Siguro ito yung binigay sa akin ni Lord Sir, mm-hmm. the Philippine Air Force.
1: Mm-hmm. 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It's public service, no? It's public service. Ma'am Elise, you still remember ano yung motivation kung bakit ikay pumasok sa Philippine Air Force? Napilitan ka ba or may nagsabi ba sa iyo ano?
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1: Okay. So, we're here to talk about the recruitment, the different qualifications. So, to begin with, ano po ba yung mga pangunahing qualifications para makapasok sa Philippine Air Force bilang military personnel? Any one of you can answer?
2: Yes, sir. Unang-una po sa lahat, para po tayo maging member ng Philippine Air Force, is dapat po tayo ay natural-born Filipino citizen po, of course. Then, good moral character. 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And for the officer candidates naman po, is required na dapat may bachelor's degree po sila.
1: 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So if you want to get enlisted, hindi pwedeng high school graduate ka lang, dapat senior high school.
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2: Yes, sir.
1: Okay. And then, nakalagay dito yung isa sa mga qualifications. So may magandang good moral character. Eh paano kaya susukatin yung good moral character, Ma'am Elise? Sige po, go ahead po.
0: Sir, yung sa good moral character, one of the requirement ang Philippine Air Force is the good moral character. So napakahalaga po ito sa ating mga aplikante. No, the applicant should demonstrate the integrity and professionalism, and it should be have a clear record. So may mga requirements po tayo doon, mga record po, sir, NBI please clearance, the reasons why we need this one is the Philippine Air Force, the military is reform the high standard of ethical standard po, sir.
1: Ayan. 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Okay. And then, andyan na yung physically and mentally fit. Do you have requirements pagdating sa height, ma'am, sir? Sige po, I think naka-on na yan.
2: Yes, sir. Ang height requirement po natin is 5 flat po.
1: So this is for both genders?
2: Yes, sir. Yes, sir.
1: 5 flat dapat. Okay. 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
0: 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One of the significant requirements, sir, itong core requirements talaga ng Philippine Air Force is the physical and mentally fit, sir. The reasons why kailangan ng mga aspirants or applicant na pasahin to because the military itself requires or demands rigorous jobs, sir.
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2: 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So, for enlisted personnel, sir, yung entry po na basic pay is almost 30K, sir. So, on top of that is may mga allowances po siya, subsistence allowance and the like. So, umaabot po siya ng almost 40K or more, sir. And for the officers naman po, sir, is ang basic pay po ng isang second lieutenant is 45,000 or more. And on top of that is may mga allowances din po siya, like subsistence allowance, quarters allowance. So umaabot din po siya ng 60,000 plus, sir.
1: Makakabuhay ka na ng pamilya.
2: Yes, sir. Yes, sir. Competitive na rin po siya, sir.
1: Yes, yes, yes. So, ngayon, bago ka, like for example, enlisted personnel ka and you want to be an officer. So, ano naman ang mga requirements pagdating doon? Bukod doon sa nabanggit nyo na dapat tapos ka ng bachelor's degree.
2: Yes, sir. Sa ngayon, sir, may bagong policy po na kapag ka pumasok ka as enlisted personnel, you have to wait for 3 years bago ka po umakyat or mag-apply for officership, sir. And ang requirements lang din naman po nun is yung medical na lang din po at dapat maipasa mo po yung PFT, yung exam din, sir.
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1: yun.
2: Sir. May age requirement din po kasi siya, sir, and yung educational requirements nga po, sir.
1: Okay. So, in terms of education, yun lang bachelor's degree. Any bachelor's degree ba ito? 4-year course dapat?
2: Yes, sir. Correct, sir.
1: Hindi pwede vocational.
2: Hindi, sir.
1: Ah, so dapat at least 4 years ang iyong tatapusin. Hindi pwede yung nag-shift ka ng iba't ibang course to the total of 4 years. Di pwede ganon. Yes, dapat tatapos mo, bachelor's degree talaga ang kinakailangan. Okay, so...
2: Pero meron din pala, sir, program si AFP, yung dinatawag nilang... Yung mag-school sila for ITAYAP, sir.
1: Uh-huh.
2: Kapag enlisted sila and then they are qualified to take that ITAYAP for 6 months... And then, masa-certify po sila na bachelor's degree for criminology. And then, yun po ang pwede nilang gamitin for commissionship as officers.
1: Okay, before we continue with the benefits, munti ka kong makalimutan, meron ba tayong age requirement? Minimum and maximum. Do we have that? Sa mga gusto magpa-enlist?
2: Yes, sir. Meron pong age requirement. Ang age requirement po for enlisted personnel is... 18 to 24 years old, sir.
1: So, 18 pwede nang pumasok?
2: Yes, sir.
1: Hanggang 24?
2: Yes, sir.
1: So, kung kagaya ko na 34 na ako, hindi na ako pwedeng pumasok as enlisted, ano?
2: Meron pong tinatawag si Air Force na special enlistment, sir.
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1: sa Air Force?
2: Sir. Aside po sa salary, is meron pong libreng housing allowance, libreng pabahay,
1: uh-huh,
2: and libreng food allowances po while in the service. Tapos, free medical and dental services, sir. And then, yung mga scholarship grants para sa mga dependents ng mga sundalo. 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Usually po, na-offeran kami ng mga local and foreign schooling, sir, mga
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2: yes,
1: things, ano? 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Bukod sa inaasamong sweldo, you have the motivation to contribute to the country, no? Pero in terms of retirement naman, yan, meron ba tayong retirement benefits?
2: Yes, sir, meron po palang mga retirement benefits, sir.
1: Papaano bang same lang bang retirement age ng mga nagtatrabaho sa private sector at sa Philippine Air Force? Anong edad ba pwedeng mag-retire?
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1: Mm-hmm.
2: Pero ang minimum, yung tinatawag po naming optional retirement is at least 20 years service rendered, sir.
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2: Yes, sir. Exactly.
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2: Yes, sir. Yes, sir. Malayo
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2: po yung...
1: Yung agwat. Oh, so just in case may gusto kang ibang tahakin na karera by 41 years old, medyo bata-bata ka pa, you may do so na meron ka pa rin makukuha ng mga benepisyo naman. 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Or when you say educational benefits, ikaw lang na enlisted ang may educational benefits?
2: Kasama na po doon, sir, yung mga dependents natin, sir. Yes, sir.
1: Okay. So, yung mga anak nila, may matatanggap din silang assistance in terms of education. Okay, sige. Our next question would be the application na. Oh, Sir Wilmark, how do they apply sa mga interested? How do they apply to be part of the Philippine Air Force? At kailan ba ito? Ongoing ba ang inyong recruitment?
0: For the any inquiries regarding to the recruitment process, meron po tayong official Facebook page po. Just the mga aplikante, just log on or just visit the official Facebook page of Philippine Air Force Human Resource Center Management po, sir.
1: Mm-hmm. Okay. May mga nagtatanong dito, ano? 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Pag hindi, balikan natin. Good morning po. Tanong ko lang po. I'm 47 years old and I'm a graduate of ROTC Air Force. Am I eligible to serve as voluntary service in PAF? If yes, paano gagawin ko? I think that this would be for our next topic. Pero pahapiwan nga natin ng konti. Pwede ba to? Yes or no? Pwede ba siyang pumasok?
2: Yes, sir. Pwede po, sir.
1: Okay.
2: As reservist.
1: 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So full-time ang regular enlistment. 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Ano? But when you say enlisted, ang iyong trabaho ba 24/7? Monday to Friday, may day off ba ang mga sundalo?
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1: O kung may call of duty, kailangan yes, yung
2: anytime
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2: Po. 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
1: So in other words, pagpapasok ka sa sandatahang lakas, so sa at least Philippine Air Force, kinakailangan buo yung loob mo. 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I think it's not gonna be enough motivation for you to be able to at least tumagal sa Philippine Air Force. 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Go ahead po.
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1: Yan. Muli, Sir Wilmark, paano sila makakuha ng more information about the recruitment? Do you have your Facebook page?
0: Muli, sir, sa mga pong aspiring airmen at mga future Philippine Air Force personnel, just log on to the Philippine Air Force Human Resource Management Center to more inquiries sir, and updates on the examinations of the Philippine Air Force.
1: Okay, mayroon ba kayong mga hotline o basta doon na lang sa binigay niyong site?
2: Yes sir, yung Philippine Air Force Human Resource Management Center lang po kasi yung authorized na mag-publish sir ng mga recruitment schedules and exams sir. So, yun lang po ang pwede nating i-follow sir for updates po.
1: All right. Sige. Basta lahat ng mga interested po, no, please go to their website for more information. It's been an honor to talk to you this morning kahit maaga kay nagsitayo ng very very early ano. Baka gusto niyo batiin yung mga kasamahan natin sa Philippine Air Force before we end the program before we end the interview. Oh, go ahead po.
0: We would like to express our gratitude sir first of all to the GV99.1 for having us here in our radio station sir and allowing us to bring closer the opportunity to the young Filipino ones to join the Philippine Air Force. At binabati ko rin po ang aming 600 Urbis Group kung saan po kami belong and kami po ay patuloy po na magserbisyo sa ating bayan.
1: Ayan. Mami Liz!
2: Shoutout po sa mga taga-ODA dyan at sa group commander po namin, Sir Colonel Abad, sir.
1: Iyon. Maraming salamat kay First Lieutenant Wilmark Anthony J.T. Miral, PAF Group Public Affairs Officer, at Second Lieutenant Elizabeth S. Dupo, PAF Assistant Director for Administration. Mabuhay po kayo. And till our next interview, alam ko marami pa tayong mapag-uusapan soon, ha? Oras sa buong Pilipinas, it is now 8:21 in the morning. Time check brought to you by Alaksan. Magbabalik po ang The Morning Roundup dito lang sa GV99.1 at GVM 792. Naglilingkod sa bayan.
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0: Sabong Pilipinas. It's 9:01 in the morning. Time check brought to you by Alaksan. Ako'y magpapaalam na ho, ha? 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So I say, walk by the Spirit, and you will not gratify the desires of the flesh. 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Dito lang sa nag-iisang The Morning Roundup on GB99.1 at GVM792. Naglilingkod sa bayan. 9:02 in the morning. 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Bye guys. 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
0: Happy 42 years of us being together, mga ka-vibes! 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Thank you for all the love, mga ka-vibes. 42 together years of good vibes and good music. 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
1: 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For Isn't It Nice? 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

0: not to worry. 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Namas natin bigla si DJ Benjamin. This is DJ Nice. Ang DJ nyo nice na nice, pero lagi may pabaon na spice. 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And we are making you feel good anytime, anywhere. This is your number one good vibe station, GV 99.1. 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Happy birthday, Sky. 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So, if you're celebrating a birthday today, padala nyo na yan na maaga ka-vibes. 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Kasi may pa part 1, part 2 pa tayo nalalaman. Meron rin tayong makakasama today for our What's Up and What's Nice segment. So, Wednesday, what? So, on a Wednesday, what? We are rehashing a question we've used before. Wednesday, what would you be today if you had followed your childhood dream? Don't you worry! Kaya ako inuulit ito. Marami kasi akong kabatch, mga kaklase. Even gym mates before. So, nung madalas tayo nag-gym before. But speaking of gym, belated happy birthday once again to Coach JV Santos and to Jerry Mayer McClatt. They're always tuned in as well to GV 99.1. Alam mo, magandang panghanda sa birthday that will not break the bank. Marami ka nang makakain dito at ma-order dito from any branch of Delish Cheese Dough Pizza. Kasi as low as 229 pesos, dami mo na mapapakain dun. And they're open for franchise again soon. So stay tuned or follow Delish Cheese Dough Pizza on Facebook for details. Okay. That's Delish Cheese Dough Pizza. We rule the world. And then for the after party, because we work hard but we play hard, diba? 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They've got back-to-back live bands, the best of billiards, yummy food, refreshing drinks, and KTV rooms, and they're open 24/7 with free entrance. It's the way that you rock and put that thang, thang. Girl, stop it. So Wednesday, what would you be today if you had followed your childhood dream? Marami kasi akong mga kabatcher kaklase, gym mates na gusto maging piloto. 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Kamusta naman yung arms ni DJ Nice? 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Of course, you have... Yeah. There's a certain height. 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Oo. And we shall be back. Kaya patuloy lamang ang pagtutok sa ating number one good vibe station, GV 99.1.
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0: 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I-BioFlu na.
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0: 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This is DJ Nice and DJ Nyo. 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And not just the whole family, but the entire barangay. Hindi, masaya po kami na nandito sila ngayon. They're very excited. It's a first for them. First time to go live ever on radio. And first time to be inside a radio studio. So, samahan nyo kami ka-vibes. GV99.1. 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And of course, live na live tayo sa ating Facebook page. Yes, nang makita nyo ang mga nagagandahan at nagguwagwapuhan natin. Mga panauhin for today. Ayan, kilalanin na natin sila, starting with the president himself and the accountable manager. What an honor to have you here today, Engineer Arvin and Gastardo. Welcome, Engineer.
1: Hi, everyone.
0: Yes, oh, let. Ayan,
1: hi.
0: Sige.
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0: Thank you so much, Engineer. 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And Mr. Ian Patawaran, an FDSA alumnus and part of the faculty nitong FDSA Aviation College. 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O, mabilisan lang itong mga nice to us natin. Wednesday, what will you be today if you had followed your childhood dream? Kung yung dream mo nung bata ka pa. Sir, o ano ka ngayon kung sinundan mo yun?
3: DJ Nice, I think as a kid, I've always been fascinated po with aircrafts and even yung mga saranggola lang. I've always imagined paano po gumagana yung mga aircraft, paano yung mga mechanism nila. And I think if I follow that spark today, I'm also here today, sitting here po in your booth and doing the job of an instructor for the future aviation enthusiast po ng industry natin.
0: Naka naman. 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Okay, and another nice to ask, no? Quickly lang naman. What are your thoughts, no? About the Gen Z hopping trend? Nakala ko ako lang eh. No? Yung mga kabataan kasi parang, it's apparently a trend daw eh. Na they hop from one job to another, no? And what are your thoughts on that? Apparently, that is a trend.
3: Oh. Yes, DJ, I think job hopping is not only a trend po, but it's like a mindset among the Gen Z. I myself po am Gen Z, and as fresh graduate po, lalo na yung mga kabataan ngayon, they are likely looking for footing in their career path. And I think kung ano man po yung natapos nila, somehow yung iba hindi nagiging successful. They are looking for other pathways na pwedeng pasukan. So I think, DJ, in the aviation industry po, at FDSA especially, we are accepting and we are welcoming career shifters po. And actually sa mga students po namin, we have students na galing po ng ibang courses and they want to try the aviation industry. And somehow po, some of them, they found their calling in this field po. And I think, I myself po, I'm transitioning to different jobs. Currently, I'm an instructor but a graduate aircraft mechanic po. And I think, I'm lucky enough to be living this dream right now.
0: So happy. happy you found your calling. So for the Gen Zs, no, it's about finding your calling, your vocation, your purpose. No? An example ko nga si Ronnie Liang, di ba? He took up being a pilot, no? What do you call that course? Later on, discuss natin yan, no? Pero he's a singer and an actor. Pero yun ang isa sa mga pangarap niya. And finally, no, one last nice to ask natin. Wednesday, would you rather have a low-paying job you love or a high-paying job you hate? Yan.
3: DJ, that's the dilemma talaga. Hindi lang naman yung mga Gen Z ngayon. Even yung mga nauna pong mga graduates na feel naman yan. And to be honest po, I think I would choose a job that I hate. A high-paid job that I hate, but only for a limited period of time, just so I could establish myself. And I think kasi loving a job is a luxury po talaga that requires financial stability. So if ever you have the foundation na, you have established your financials, and you created a career na enough for you to chase that freedom na, you can afford that freedom. And of course, pasok po ulit at FDSA, ayun po. Since we are an aviation school and we are training aviation professionals someday po, yun. So we all know that the aviation industry po is a high-paying job talaga. So this market po, if only you love this job, ayun, it will take you further po. And literal, na lilipad ka sa career po dito.
0: Kumbaga parang sinabi na rin ni Sir Ian, no? Parang, well, you can do both. Why not do both? You know, it's a job you love and a high-paying job. And with that being said, we want to know more about FDSA, Aviation College of Science and Technology, Inc. Engineer Arvin, paano po ba ito nagsimula?
2: Yes, FDSA stands for Flight Dynamics School of Aeronautics, and it was established May 8, 2014.
0: Ooh, not bad. That's 12 years already.
2: 12 years, yes.
0: Oh, congratulations. 12 years and flying high. Oh, flying high instead of going strong. Siyempre going strong din, pero flying high.
2: Yes.
0: Oh, yun po. And so that was 12 years ago. Did you found this school or did you find this school? Kasi founding eh. Found. Oh, parang ganun.
2: I'm not the founder. Oh. It was established by Engineer Juanito De La Cruz Sr. and with the other investors, Japanese investors.
0: Yeah. Okay. At kaya po ba nila ito naisipan na itayo dahil sa need, no? May demand, I'm sure. Dahil ito lang po yung nag-iisang aviation school sa Mabalacat, sa Vibes. Tama po?
2: Yes, actually. There's a high demand for aviation professionals right now.
0: Ayun po. So let that sink in. Ha? Ito lang po yung nag-iisang aviation school sa Mabalacat, Pampanga. Okay, so what are the educational levels, mga courses, academic programs na offer ninyo, Ma'am Cindy?
1: Okay, so good afternoon po. So, yung mga offered courses po namin, so we have a ladderized course, which is the Bachelor in Aircraft Maintenance Technology and Bachelor in Aviation Electronics Technology. So, those courses po, pwede nilang i-take under the two-year program. So, we have the diploma there po. Once na natapos nila ng 2 years, yung aircraft maintenance and aircraft avionics po. Then, if they wish to pursue po for the bachelor's degree, so they can enroll po for the 3rd year and 4th year of these courses po. Then, other than that po, other sa mga aircraft maintenance, so we have the new offered courses po namin, which is the Bachelor of Science in Aeronautical Engineering po.
0: Ayan. So, those are courses all related to aviation or aeronautics. And then later on, i-discuss nila kung anong mga trabaho ang pwede mong pasukan. Okay? Based on those courses. Anong course yung dapat mong i-take kung ito yung gusto mong gawin, aeronautics engineer, kung gusto mong maging pilot, kung gusto mong maging flight attendant. Tama?
1: Yes, actually po, meron pa po kaming isa if they wish to do pursue yung flight attendant. So we have the tourism Bachelor in Tourism Management po. We also have that.
0: Ayun. So if you wanna be a flight attendant, yun pala yung itatake up yung course sa FDSA Aviation College in Mabalacat, no? Yung Bachelor of Science in
1: Tourism Management.
0: Tourism Management. Okay. So what specific careers nga, dito na tayo, can they get into with these courses na na-mention ni Ma'am Cindy, Engineer Chris Stephanie?
4: So when you are a graduate of Aeronautical Engineering, so pwede po tayong pwede po sila mag-apply sa mga aviation industry as a planner, marketing planner, junior planner. So, and also I myself is a graduate of aeronautical engineering. So, instructor po ako. So, pinasok ko po ang academe industry. So, and for the BAMT po namin, yung mga bachelor's degree po namin. So, yung mga graduates po namin is nasa mga airlines and also mga MROs po around Clark. And actually, meron din po kami mga graduates international.
0: So for some of the popular careers, no, like aeronautics engineering, ayan, yun yung mga courses. What about if you want to be a pilot? Kasi yun yung ano eh, isang pangarap ng marami. What course do they usually take pag ganun?
4: Actually, DJ, any course po can take a pilot school. So sa bachelor's degree.
0: Ah, okay. Kasi you take up a bachelor's degree at FDSA Aviation College sa Mabalacat, tapos you study yung mismong course for a pilot school. Yun. And then you get to enter a pilot school. Kasi requirement yun, di ba?
4: Yes.
0: You need to take up a bachelor of science course sa isang aviation school like FDSA Aviation College. And then, you go to a pilot school. Okay. Sino-sino po yung mga pwedeng mag-enroll, Ma'am Cindy?
1: So, for the enrollment naman po, welcome naman po sa lahat. So, ito, sa mga newly graduates po natin na nag-graduate po last school year for the senior high school. Then, we also accept po yung mga transferees natin. And we also accept po yung mga second courser. And yung mga shifters din po natin. All of them po are welcome po.
0: Ayun. Any age po ba ay welcome?
1: Yes po, ma'am. Any age po.
0: Kasi you're never too young. Ika nga, di ba? You're never too young to start an empire and never too old to start a new dream. Pero yung too young, ma'am, siguro baka required na high school graduate na traditional, tama? Or grade 10? Tama po ba?
1: Usually po, dapat na natapos po nila yung senior high school po.
0: Oh, at least in senior high school na graduate. So you don't offer grade 11 and 12, no?
1: We also have po the senior high school po.
0: Ayun pala.
1: Yes, meron po kaming grade 11 and 12.
0: Yeah, so even if you've just finished grade 10, pwede ka na palang diretso mag-enroll FDSA Aviation College sa Mabalacat kasi they offer grade 11 and 12 onwards. So up. So kung yun na rin yung linya na gusto mong pasukan, dun ka na mag-grade 11 and 12, di ba? I'm sure you'd recommend that, di ba po?
1: Yes po, ma'am.
0: Ayun po. Thank you so much. How can they enroll? Ano po yung mga requirements? Ano po yung mga dapat gawin?
1: Okay po. So for the first year po sa mga new students natin, so their requirements po is the original report card, the Form 137 po, good moral, birth certificate, and a 2x2 pictures po. Then for the transferees naman po, so we require po the original transcript of records, the transfer credentials po, their good moral certificate po from their previous school, then yung PSA birth certificate, and a 2x2 pictures din po.
0: Ayan. Thank you so much. Yun yung mga usual na requirements eh. Pero kung hindi mo na-memorize yan ka-vibes, you can always message their page later. They will tell you how you can reach them or pwede kang tumawag sa kanila. Pero bakit tayo dito mag-enroll? Bukod sa ito lang ang nag-iisang school sa Mabalacat, no, yung FDSA Aviation College of Science and Technology Inc. Engineer Chris Stephanie. And aside from Sir Ian saying na this is a lucrative career, ka-vibes, no? It's a high-paying career. And I can even cite the PSA dyan. Nakita ko yun eh. It's the PSA figure 2024. Halos dyan. Galing sa area na ito ang mga highest paying dito sa Pilipinas. So, why? Why FDSA?
4: We are very confident po that FDSA is provide quality education, hands-on learning, and industry-oriented trainings po so that our students are career ready when after graduation.
0: Nice. And you've been around kahit papaano, no? 12 years na rin. That's more than a decade. In what way are careers in aviation, aeronautics, tourism both fulfilling and lucrative? Ayun, na-share na ni Sir Ian yun kanina, no? Nakaka-inspire nga naman. So what else can they look forward to at FDSA? Hindi naman puro academic, I'm sure, ang inyong mga offerings. What do they have for the students that are fun, like the curricular, extracurricular activities, no? Ma'am Melissa.
5: So sa FDSA po kasi, meron po kaming mga extracurricular activities, katulad po ng FDSA band. And then we have also po ng mga sports po natin. So yung mga students po natin is pwede po silang sumali sa mga iba't ibang lalong-lalo na po sa mga tournament, ganyan. So meron po tayong ganun sa FDSA. 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
0: Ayun. Napakasaya, 'di ba? Parang sinong excited na diyan na mag-enroll. And of course, later on when we do graduate, matutulungan kaya tayo ng FDSA College sa Mabalacat to get actual jobs, no? Will you be able to refer us to mga big airlines, mga companies? How does FDSA give students an edge sa workforce po?
2: Yes, DJ. We provide endorsement to our students, to our graduates. So we also have partnerships with maintenance organization and other airlines, no? Other operators, aviation operators, to help them in their career. Yeah.
0: Marami nang nangyaring ano no, ganitong instances, Engineer Arvin, I'm sure. Na yes. Mismo yung mga estudyante niyo na tulungan yung makatapult yung career nila to greater hearts heights, no. Talaga marerefer kayo sa mga big airline companies and even dito sa Clark pa lang eh. 'Di ba? Napakarami niyo nang pwedeng pasukan. Where exactly ito? Itong FDSA located. Once again, what does FDSA stand for, Engineer Arvin?
2: FDSA stands for Flight Dynamics School of Aeronautics.
0: So this is an aviation aeronautics school in Mabalacat. San kaya natin ito pupuntahan?
5: So FDSA Aviation College located at BKN Building. Malapit po kami sa may St. Rap Hospital. Yun po yung pinakaano po namin. And malapit din po kami sa MacDo. And for the ano naman po requirements po natin is yung doon sa may, if meron pa pong gustong mag-inquire, pwede po kayong mag ano po sa FB page po ng FDSA Aviation College of Science and Technology.
0: Thank you for that information. Once again, na yung page na ifa-follow natin or i-message natin, it's the FDSA Aviation College of Science and Technology Inc. Ayan, nakasulat siya dun sa gitna ng ating video sa Facebook Live Ka Vibes. Kung gusto yung makiosyoso dyan, sa Facebook po ng GV99.1. Engineer Arvin, is there any advice you can give to the students, young and old? No, seeking to pursue a career sa aviation, aeronautics, tourism.
2: Yes. For me, for those aspiring aviation professionals, no. So, continue lang. Continue your passion, continue your dream. And we are here, FDSA is here to guide you and also to, of course, not only during your study in our school, but even after your graduation, we are willing to help. Yan.
0: Libre lang mga rap ka vibes. 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
1: Never say never and it's never too late. 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Mga more or less how much kaya need natin pag-ipunan dyan.
2: Okay po. So for the tuition fee naman po, flexible naman po yung sa payment terms naman po ng school nito. So for only 5,000, ma'am, is makakapag-enroll na po yung bata.
1: Uy, just like most schools, di ba parang 5K? As low as 5K. And then you flexible yung mga terms nila.
2: Yes, ma'am. So yung 5,000 pa po na yun is madededuct na siya dun sa total tuition fee and it will be divided into 4, ma'am. So every month yung magiging payment po niya.
1: Oh, you can pay by installment. So, yes, kayang-kaya.
2: And if they pay naman po in full payment, ma'am, they will have also the discount po.
1: Ayun. Salamat po. So, na-mention nga kasi ni Engineer Chochua and he's tuned in right now. I think one of, mentor niya si Engineer Arvin kasi. Then, oo, no? And na-mention kasi niya na parang medyo may kataasan talaga yung ano, pero reachable, di ba? Kaya.
2: Yes po, kaya-kaya
1: kakayanin.
2: Yes,
1: kakayanin po. Kasi as low as 5K, we can start with that. So, thank you. And the next one is Engineer Chris Stephanie. Last words and
3: Thank you, DJ, for having us. So, for the listeners, students, and parents po na nakikinig ngayon, so we are welcoming you in our school, FDSA, Vision College of Science and Technology. And since nag-shoutout na po siya, pwede po mag-shoutout din because it's my father's 60th birthday today.
1: Ay, happy birthday!
4: Happy birthday po!
1: Happy birthday po! Okay. And engineer. Ay, sige, last ka na lang, Engineer Irvin. Ma'am Melissa.
5: Okay, so thank you DJ for having us po. If ever po na gusto niyo pong pumasyal sa FDSA Aviation College, so ulitin ko lang po yung exact location po namin is BKN Building, Camachiles, Mabalacat, Pampanga. So malapit lang po kami sa St. Raph Hospital. So anytime po, Monday to Thursday, pwede po kayong pumasyal. 7 a.m. to 6 p.m. open po kami para matour po namin kayo sa aming FDSA school.
1: Uy! Exciting naman, may patour pa. Okay, Ma'am Melissa?
2: Ayun po. So, sa lahat po ng parents, students, yon. Again, ma'am, thank you po for having us here. So, sa lahat po, welcome po sa FDSA. So, marami po kami mga offers and discounts na pwedeng i-provide po sa inyo. Just message us po sa aming FB page. Thank you so much.
1: 5K, may makakapag-enroll ka na? Not bad. Kayang-kaya. Oh, di ba? Engineer Arvin?
4: Yes. Sige, i-add ko lang din yung sa discount. No? We have discount for the alumni, which is 20% and their first degree family. Yan. So yeah, I'm inviting our viewers and listeners to enroll at FDSA, Aviation College of Science and Technology. We have very capable instructors or faculty. They have long years of experience and we have the equipment to provide a quality training and education to our students. Ayan. Thank you so much, DJ.
1: Maraming salamat po. Kami po ay lubos na nagagalak. It's been an honor and a privilege to have you here. Our FDSA, Aviation College of Science and Technology, Inc., the only aviation and aeronautics school in Mabalacan. So thank you for being here, most especially to Engineer Arvin and Gastardo, the president himself, no, and the entire team. Thank you. And would you like to introduce our next song? Ma'am Melissa, no? Ba't nyo napili kasi ito bago natin i-play itong inspiring na kanta na ito? Yeah. Okay.
5: Napili po namin itong song na to kasi hindi naman po siya pang ano lang. 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
1: Ayan. Anak ka naman. Maraming salamat po. Here's Kelly Clarkson with Breakaway. Let's break away from the fear at ilipad din daw natin ang pangarap natin with FDSA, Aviation College of Science and Technology, Inc. in Mabalacat. And you're tuned in to your number one Good Vibe Station. 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

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Shoutouts ulit sa ating Kavibes Lovebirds na si Beth and to Michael. No, it's been a while. Parang since I last heard from you guys. 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Hindi ko naman sinasabing you can't live without GV99.1 pero napakarami yung hindi kompleto yung araw nila. 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And until 12 midnight naman sa inyong radyo. So maybe you're driving on the road. Shoutouts kay 1478. 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Okay? 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Shoutouts pala kay Ma'am Janie De La Cruz na gustong-gusto, no, na medyo may pa-throwback tayo ngayon. 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And thank you as well for the love. Kanina na-mention natin, no, ang singers, actor na si Ronnie Lee, ang isang licensed pilot na. At sinishare niya talaga yung makabuluhang pahayag niya, or may makabuluhang pahayag siya tungkol sa pag-abot ng pangarap habang tinatahak ang kanyang aviation journey. 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So here I am, taking steps to fulfill that childhood dream. Napakasarap sa pakiramdam, matupad ang pangarap mo maging isang licensed pilot. It was a childhood dream. Though it took me decades before natupad, it's worth the wait. My childhood dream when I was in fourth grade has now materialized. I went confidently in the direction of my dreams and now it's here. It's a reality. Kaya nga, it's never too late to find a new dream. At ngayon, siya na'y nakangiti. Here's Ronnie Liang. This has been DJ Nice. At lalo tayo mapapangiti ni DJ Kakay for Kaakay with DJ Kakay. 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

0: 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Baka flu na yan. 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
4: 3 o'clock in the afternoon is the hour of great mercy. At this time, our Lord Jesus Christ died on a cross and redeemed the world. Let us pray. You died, Jesus, but the source of life flowed out for souls, and the ocean of mercy opened up for the whole world. O fountain of life, immeasurable divine mercy, cover the whole world and empty yourself out upon us. O blood and water, which flowed out from the heart of Jesus as a fountain of mercy for us, I trust in you. Holy God, Holy Mighty One, Holy Immortal One, have mercy on us and the whole world. Holy God, Holy Mighty One, Holy Immortal One, have mercy on us and the whole world. Holy God, Holy Mighty One, Holy Immortal One, have mercy on us and the whole world. Amen. Jesus, King of Mercy, we trust in you.
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19: 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This is DJ Nice. Ang DJ nyong nice na nice, pero may bound pa ring spice. For Isn't It Nice?
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guys, and that song is X by Kalia Lady, one of our song requests for today. 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Sabi sa atin, DJ Kai, pwede po bang panagwas ng X by Kalia Lily? Thanks po. From 3264, play now. From 7969, good afternoon, DJ Kai. Pa-play naman po ng Time Machine by Six Part Invention, which I already play. Thank you so much, Gretchen. And hello sa lahat ng taga-Porak. Answering our question of the day, sabi ko nga kanina, or ang tanong ko kanina, kailangan ba talagang maganda o gwapo tayo kapag nakita mo ulit ang ex mo? 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And sabi ni Mami Pines, Happy Wednesday, DJ Kakay. Pwedeng pa-request ng At My Words. Shout out to Boss Julie Bernard, but most especially to you. Thank you and God bless. Thank you so much, Mami Pines, for sending your song request. 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

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You're still tuned into your number one Gavon station, GV99.1. Ganun talaga eh. Meron mga bagay na tinagpo pero hindi tinanhana. Malay mo lang, that's one of the way ng universe para sabihin na that's not for you, girl. O hindi para sa'yo yan. Awesome. And that's okay. Oh, but it don't sound the same. Because it could lead you to a much more better situation. Diba ka, vibes? Just tell me okay, nga po si DJ Kakay every Monday to Friday from 3 p.m. to 6 p.m. sa programang Kakay. Your name. And if you want to share a story, send me a message through our Facebook page. Simply search GV99.1. 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Thank you so much, Kavons. 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

I bump it. 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
1: Amen.
0: The angel of the Lord declared unto Mary,
1: and she conceived by the power of the Holy Spirit.
0: Hail Mary, full of grace, the Lord is with you. Blessed are you among women, and blessed is the fruit of your womb, Jesus.
1: Holy Mary, Mother of God, pray for us sinners now and at the hour of our death. Amen.
0: Behold, the handmaid of the Lord.
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0: Hail Mary, full of grace, the Lord is with you. Blessed are you among women, and blessed is the fruit of your womb, Jesus.
1: Holy Mary, Mother of God, pray for us sinners, now and at the hour of our death. Amen.
0: And the Word was made flesh,
1: and dwelt among us.
0: Hail Mary, full of grace, the Lord is with you. Blessed are you among women, and blessed is the fruit of your womb, Jesus.
1: Holy Mary, Mother of God, pray for us sinners, now and at the hour of our death. Amen.
0: Pray for us, O Holy Mother of God,
1: that we may be made worthy of the promises of Christ.
0: Let us pray. Pour forth, we beseech thee, O Lord, your grace into our hearts, that we to whom the incarnation of Christ, thy Son, was made known by the message of an angel, may by his passion and cross be brought to the glory of his resurrection, through the same Christ our Lord. Amen. Glory be to the Father, and to the Son, and to the Holy Spirit.
1: As it was in the beginning, is now, and ever shall be, world without end. Amen.
0: Glory be to the Father, and to the Son, and to the Holy Spirit.

0: to the Holy Spirit, as it was in the beginning, is now, and ever shall be, world without end. Amen.
1: In the name of the Father, and of the Son, and of the Holy Spirit.
0: Amen.
2: Summer is hot, but your temper doesn't have to be.
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15: Patuloy na paigtingin ang ating pananampalataya, pag-ibig at pag-asa sa pamamagitan ng buong pusong paglapit sa ating Panginoong Hesukristo. 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

0: Jason, Erlito, Balatong, Jimmy, Soliman, Sinube, Jonathan, LJ, Bogart, salamat DJ. Ah, kanina pa bala to. 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At galing kay 3345. Good evening DJ Clark. 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
0: Ito galing kay Mami Fines. Good evening DJ Clark. Happy Wednesday. Pa-request naman ng Miss Miss by Rob Daniel. Shout out to Boss Julie Bernard Boss, most especially to you. Thank you and God bless from Mami Fines. So pretty. And galing kay 7969. Good evening. Paki-play nyo naman po ang Falling in Love by Six Part Inventions. This is Gretchen from Porac, Pampanga. Thank you po. And another texter from 3016. Good evening, DJ Dada. Ako po ay hindi si DJ Dada. Ako ay nagsisit-in lamang. My name is DJ Clark. Pwede po bang mag-request ng It's Gonna Be Love by Mandy Moore? 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So at mapasahin ko pa inyo mga text messages. 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And once again, my name is DJ Clark, sitting in for DJ Dada sa programang After 6, only here on GV99.1, Your Good Vibes.
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1: Happy 42 years of us being together, mga Kavibes! 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

0: 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Maintained and operated by the following personnel, duly licensed by the National Telecommunications Commission. Engineer Erwin Villegas Galang, with ECE number 10845. 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Ladies and gentlemen, good morning. This is GV99.1, your good vibes, now signing on. 42 years of good vibes, 42 years of memories, music, and moments together.
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Ladies and gentlemen, good morning. It is now 6:13 na umaga at Paragisa Good Vibe Station, GV99.1, making you feel good this Thursday morning. Kaya lahat ng inyong aasahan na mga awiting mapapakinggan on this show, at least hanggang alas 9 na umaga, will be your favorite throwback hits. So if you got any songs that you want to reminisce with, padala nyo na yan. Send them over sa 0967-069-5768 or 0908-516-4466. We need so much energy, correct? With everything that's happening around us, with everything that we see, we hear, we watch on the media, and what's happening all around us. Kailangan natin ng super daming energy, no? To keep going. 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We got steps with 5, 6, 7, 8.

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